that can damage people is by resonances. For example, some parts of the radio frequency spectrum are resonant with the human body. Now, you know, we only really found out about that in the middle of the 1980s, and that the standards for exposure were suddenly and quickly changed as people realized that you could actually resonate a human body, which is about 6 foot long, depending on the resonant frequency of the wave, and an RF wave can be 6 foot long. And the way that works is that the wavelength is always related to the frequency of the radio wave. And so if you know the wavelength, you know the frequency. And the wavelength which resonates or shakes something is always the same as its wavelength. So we can work out which the resonant frequencies, for example, would resonate the human skull. And we found that by some unfortunate mischance, the frequency range we have chosen for mobile phones is precisely the same frequency which resonates the human skull. And that is going to lead to a great deal of research, I think, as people wonder whether these mobile phones are harmful or not. Now, way back in 1924, there was a man called Albert Abrams who suggested and used the idea that radio frequencies could be used to diagnose illness and even to create illness or even to cure illness. And he is the original inventor of what was called the black box. Now, nobody really believed him in the medical fraternity, and he died, although he was a very brilliant man, and he died in somewhat ignominious circumstances. But the president of the Royal Society of Medicine at that time, in 1924 or 5, said the most remarkable statement. He said, "There will come a time when every important person will carry around with them a portable cordless telephone. And in that day, on that day, then everyone will begin to realize the importance of Albert Abrams and his work." And he said that in 1924, but it's only today, of course, that we're getting mobile phones. And that prediction is beginning to come true. We are finding that the resonant frequencies of RF radiations can probably cause brain tumors. They can weaken the barrier between the blood and the brain so that that's made permeable, which causes hemorrhages. And all of these radio frequencies are having a much more damaging effect on our long-term health than we had first thought.

what we see then is the totality of the cosmos focused at each point, you see, gives rise to the illusion of the independence of the point from the whole.

We interrupt this program. The Office of Civil Defense has issued the following message. This is an attack warning. Repeat, this is an attack warning. Attack warning means that an actual attack against this country has been detected and that protective action should be taken. Important instructions will follow in 30 seconds.

0: Well, went down the yes and had a look. It was the trolls down the road. Quite 30, quite behind. It was a demon. So it was the nation. Yeah, he had chance to ask the law. I said, what's it? For a year, war and then take. Went down. Ben and the half went down. He had done tartans. Then tell him where he born since been here at a hall. So I think I am really quite down. So it was in the guest craft. He bred that. He did the money. Parents get done, then I am old. I think I'll see where you're going.
1: Good morning. Just dressed and how good are you? Nice to see you.

0: went to Scotland, work in Scotland. Yes, women do it. Back and forth. It was all Scotland when the war was over. I was working in Scotland. We got 3 days holidays. That day that the war was over. Everybody was glad.
1: You know where we went for a walk over by the east?
2: Yes.
1: Mm-hmm. It was a huge massacre over there.

this is where the monks and St. Conclus monastery was around here. And they said then that the religion was very much ruled from the island. And there was people, well, people on Tory said they were from India, heard of this. Other people, archaeologists, people said they're maybe from Scandinavia. And but always people in Tory stories and Tory said they came from India, that they heard of this famous saint in Donegal that was doing a lot of miracles. And there was six men and one woman. And they came in search of St. Colum. They heard of this famous man that was in Donegal, and they wanted to meet him. And they landed just underneath the north side of the lighthouse, and it's called in Irish Mórthaisir. It's just another word for seven. But the islanders brought them down, and they were buried there. And the next day, the woman was laid on top. She was on top, and then she seemed to have raised, and then the people say, well, she must be a holy woman, and they buried her in a different grave, and it's just very close to the wee chapel, and it's from the clay. Colum Cille then was so thankful for the Dugan family that they given him a piece of land, and he has given them special power over the other islanders, that it's from her grave that the Dugan family, the oldest of the Dugan man, will live the Tory clay. You'll have to go to the, you have to go and ask in the name of God, and he will give you a wee bit of clay.

0: somebody's sins, but not mine. 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

0: just got us home, man. 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
0: Yo, Sight.
1: What's the deal?
0: Yo, it's Lyft, man. 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
1: Oh, all right, cool. 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
0: Yeah, I forgot to mention that.
1: What?
0: I got no cash, dog. I'm dead broke.
1: Yo, man, I gotta eat, man.
0: Yeah, I know you gotta
1: eat.
0: Maybe I could get you a sandwich or I could slide you a 20. 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
1: You get what you pay for, man. 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
0: Hey, I ain't got much.

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1: Standing at the bus stop, and I heard a voice behind me say, "Hi, baby." Oh, I just fell all apart inside because I hadn't heard that voice in such a long time.
2: She's so pretty.

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They trigger the birds, they volley the sky, they lower the sun, they shatter the train and shut the earth and take no prisoners. 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

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Focus so my chat ain't as frantic as my thoughts. Lately I've been panicking a lot. 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You circus niggas, you turning into tricks. I was making waves, you was surfing in them. Dealing with the stomach pain just from birthing nigga shit. 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Yeah. And all I see is snakes in the eyes of these niggas. Mama taught me how to read them when I look. Miss me at the precinct getting booked. Fishy niggas stick to eating off of hooks. Say you eating, but we see you getting cooked, nigga. My fleeting thoughts on a leash. For the moment, high as fuck, I've been alone in my shit. For the longest. Snake sliding in the street. Mama taught me how to not be like the bodies lying in them, pigs riding in them. I'm a target, so it's hard to even eye me in them. If he ain't dying for me, and I ain't riding with him, it's no time for that. Making sure my man wallet straight like a collar when you iron that. Thinking about my grandmama, find a bottle, I'ma wallow when I'm lying.

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2: This is Aaron's, and someone's got to pick mine. All right, this is Aaron's. Under presents. This one. I like this one. I wonder if they're going to take this one home with me and put it on my fridge. Oh, thank you. It's really pretty.
5: See mine? I'm going to eat mine.
2: What's yours? Cute. Cute. Yes.
5: I'm going to eat my cute.
2: Cute. And Jeff, can you please just choose one word that would describe our bands to you?
1: The surprise.
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I had it all in my home, but mother never noticed. The neighborhood where I roam was known for countless encounters of people pressing they line. I try to stay in my boundary when bounties placed on your head for shit you never had did. You just conform to survive, not trying to sit in no pit. I like me better alive. 357s fit 6, 11 fit in the 9. I take them both when I

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Stinkin' Rich is best known for dramatic poems. I'll take you to the catacombs. 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I must not only punch

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And he said, we'll just take a right where they're gonna build that new shopping mall. Go straight past where they're gonna put in the freeway. And take a left at what's gonna be the new sports center. And keep going till you hit the place where they're thinking of building that drive-in bank. You can't miss it. And I said, this must be the place.

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And what about stairs?

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There's no hurt here. There's no pain.

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Refer to the accompanying article, then listen to some basic sounds from electronic sources. The pre-echo technique produces an unusual effect. The following rhythm is from a tape loop. Listen carefully to this sound, an example of rhythmic electronic music based on the loop rhythm you have just heard.

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1: Wham, play a tune now.
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2: We all have our demons, our thoughts, our imperfections, and our insecurities, none of which make us inhumane. 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

red is cheese and fine white wine. 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Could this be the real thing? Or is this just another fling? Seen by millions nationally. Lumo, Vogue, Playgirl, G Quarterly. Because he's down on his etiquette.

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The people there, they just won't quit.

cigarette, listening to his carcassette, cruising with his hot playmate in his Porsche 928, heading for the highest heights, for the climax of the night. The people there, they just won't quit.

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It was impossible. Nobody wanted to go to this part of New York. There would be no way to get a cab like this back to Midtown Manhattan. You'd have to get a gypsy cab. Anyway, I thought, he started to make me a little bit nervous, but I carried on the journey and I eventually arrived at the address. But the address was the address of a waste ground. And this waste ground was just filled with black guys. And it was dark, there was no real street lights. So I was, to be frank, very nervous. But anyhow, I'd arrived, so I got out of the cab, slammed the guy's door shut, and started to walk into this huge throng of people. And I thought, I'm the only white guy here. So I sort of tried to take on this attitude of being some kind of American A&R man from a big important record company. And I waded my way through this crowd, trying to part it like the waves, you know? And this guy, Afrika Bambaataa, for all intents and purposes, turned out to be a kind of a bouncer, a guy who seemingly had a gang of kids, and this was his party, and he was protecting his equipment or whatever. And he was shining with a couple of his friends these large torches onto the decks where kids were acting almost like witch doctors, struggling with these decks, turning records around, and using the needle like a guitar. You know, scratching certain grooves and spinning them backwards and forwards, and the guys were sort of handing each other microphones and just suddenly stepping into the throng and starting to tell stories, what ultimately I realized became known as rap. And they made sense of it all in some ways. It was about recycling. You could almost suggest it was ecological in that sense. They were making music out of all this old, no one cared rubbish that had long gone, you know, disposable pop music. I talked to Afrika Bambaataa for a little while and I said, put this on stage, have you ever been to done a show in New York in any way? And of course, no, they never had.

0: That was scatterbrain. All right. I'm going to take this over to the judges' table. Supernatural, are you ready to pass judgment?
1: If it was for the flow and just pure heart, I would have to give it to Scatterbrain, so...
0: Right, Mr. Charlie Tuna, how did you see this turning out?
1: Your boy got all this heart, man, and all this energy screaming out, man. I honestly, I'm leaning towards my man Scatter.
0: That's why I'm nervous. Right, what are you thinking on this one?
1: This is the hardest one in all the battle. Scatterbrain, I must tell you, crumbling the